0: 3988 respond 24805 Leeward Circle, apartment 109. Unknown female advised she was going to have another seizure, advised it was going numb and disconnected. Did not answer on callback.
1: All right.

0: 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For the investigation, correction, entrapment. Station 2, Squad 2, Squad 5, Station 29, Ambulance 1015, Medic 105, due to respond, 2044.
1: Medic 18.
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3: 297 is responding.
0: 297, Alpha 3.
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1: Squad 204.
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0: Same range as squad 2.
1: Got it.
0: He is no longer under the ATV. Would you still like squad 5 to go in?
1: Negative, that's okay.
0: Same range as direct. Squad 5, are you direct?
2: I copy, I'm a third.

0: route 2, Medic 18, MGO 18, ALS 297. You're responding to the area of Coffee Hill Road, Chancery Drive. APV accident, 44-year-old male, conscious, not alert, breathing. He injured his right ankle and foot. He hit his head, but there was no bleeding. He's no longer under the APV. There will be a number 2. Correction. There will be a white male and a blue GMC pickup truck. They'll be at the end of the road to flag you guys down to bring you where he is.
1: 297, strike.
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0: And you're using a squad, too.
2: Good.
0: Yes, sir. Can you advise on mental status?
2: He's got a GCS of 14. Was not wearing a helmet, going about 20 to 30 miles per hour. So the same levels of 203.

0: 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Ray Roberts too. And we'll land him at the Wycomico Shores Golf Course.
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0: And Squad 2 to St. Mary's. 24 should be able to handle it.
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0: 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The hazmat investigation, 16. Station 3, Engine 32, Tower 9. Hazmat 13, Hazmat 18. Ambulance 499, Medic 105, due to respond, 2112.
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0: 132, that's 113. Yeah, total 4.
1: 409. And 409 and 132 has a 13, Alpha 7.

0: KRS units responding to hazard investigation at 45779 Langley Parkway. Caller advised that they now set off a bug device. There are multiple campers. Currently have one patient, 75-year-old male, who's having trouble breathing. House has been evacuated. Just see one male, one female, and five cats.
1: Yes, sir.
0: Air response to Hazmat 18, to the Hazmat investigation.
1: Yes, 10 centers. Have to learn how to the building and get the Hazmat unit out.
0: I copy you, 10. Alpha 7.
1: Chief, we're in the same areas. I'm seeing one ambulance on the run, is that correct? Squad 3 same areas. Put us on a hazmat run with 3.
0: I got you, Squad 3, Alpha 7. Yeah. Chief, that's correct. There's one ambulance on it currently.
1: Go ahead and start me 2 more additional ambulances.
0: Under.

0: Tower 9, maybe staging behind Engine 32. Tower 9, same areas, Lieutenant 9 will go ahead and establish it. 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
1: Courtesy, direct.
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2: 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I'm also going to assign Tower 9 with you.
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3: 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There has an investigation. Ambulance 388, Ambulance 389, due to respond, 2119.
4: 499, on scene. Coming into 499, where would you like this?
2: You go ahead and come to the grass field where I'm parked at and stays behind me for right now.
5: 398, we are leaving Clementown right now, coming through Redgate if you want us to respond.

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1: was 389.
0: Go ahead and head that way. Roger.
2: 389 Alpha 7. Investigation Roots Command.
0: Call for answer 388 is canceled, tell 120.
2: I have two patients, so they put a bug bomb off, advising they can't breathe.
1: I'm direct. Are they able to walk to the ambulance, or do I need to send a crew halfway up to meet them?
0: 389 is Alpha 7.

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1: I'm direct. Can you send the ambulance down here? They're not able to walk up there.

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1: Investigation command, there's zero reading at the door. 32's entering with two firemen.
0: I copy.
2: Sure, through the same area, he's on Alpha 6.

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1: Command investigation. Do you have any odor of the chemical?
0: Hey, Mary's Engine Tiger 24, you're on the channel.
2: Negative. There's no odor and no readings at this time.
1: Hunter.
3: Troop 2, St. Mary's inbound for the medevac.
1: 13 units in staging.
4: Yeah, units from 13.

0: investigation. Are you be good with yourself and Tower 9? Do you want the hazmat unit over here right now?
1: We're okay with just 32. There's zero readings in the house.
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0: Under. That's correct.
4: Trooper 2, direct Alpha 6. 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

0: Engineer 24, who's the contact?
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1: Command 499. Have you made contact with both the patients? Advise me if you need me to send another ambulance crew up there.
2: I guess you're your command. Can you send another crew down here, please?
1: We are going to be landing you at the Lycometer Shores Golf Course. We have a field to our right and a open parking lot to our left. It is split by a power line running across two power poles with lights on. It'll be at your discretion when you get here. Engine 132 has about 13. Leave it with the investigation group supervisor.
2: Ambulance crew, not that.
1: You need the ambulance crew?
2: Service
0: to direct,
2: and for my medic, station on
0: CTCS, Arizona. 3 Airport, where do you want us?
2: That's for
0: understanding, sir. 297, will you be transporting?
1: Disregard, yes, I'm 13. 398. Park your ambulance behind 499. Investigate the other reported sick person.
3: MD-18 St. Mary's, you're still exploding the patient.
4: 3-9, command.
0: I'm got control and switch to Alpha 6 to give information to Trooper 2.
1: Stand by 3-9. 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
5: 105.
1: I'm going to give you the medical branch. You'll be my supervisor. Have all EMS go through you. Be direct.
5: Sounds right.
2: Troop 2 to St. Mary's, do you have any patient information for us?
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0: Trooper 2, I'm having one of the medics come over to give information. They are currently still loading the patient.
7: Squad 2 to St. Mary's.
0: Squad 2, go ahead.
3: MD-18, St. Mary's.
6: MD-18.
3: Yes, sir, I'm clear on Complico Shores. You may start south.
7: I guess the portable wasn't working. 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They're going to be making their way out to the golf course in a few minutes. It's going to take them a little bit to get out there.
6: Series 2 command.
1: Yeah.
0: I'm happy. I'm only the landing zone.
6: Are you going to meet MDO-18?
2: Investigation group to command.
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1: Command to Radio Direct, keep the MDO coming.
6: That's correct, they'll be coming from Mechanicsville.
1: Thank you. Command investigation group, go ahead.
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0: This is Tanker 24 to Trooper 2. Do you see us now?
1: We see you. Thank you.
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0: command investigation. Any elevated readings or hazards? Can I get the ambulance to move up?
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2: 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We can move up. 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
3: Emergency medic 18.
0: 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Ambulance 499 is driver. It's okay to proceed with the ambulance to your location.
3: Medic 18.
1: Sorry, service 297, you're on the channel.
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4: Negative, I'm in service.
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4: I'm using St. Mary's, is your person looking for patient information?
5: Interpreted into Taker 24. Can you come check out the field behind you near the tennis courts? We don't like the field you're at.
0: Come in, St. Mary's. Let's scale this back. We're only with engine 32, power 9, ambulance 499, and medic 105. All other units and staff available and go ready when they're ready.
6: Copy that.
3: That is correct, under 18. Trooper 2 is on Alpha 6, looking for patient information.
4: Just advise them, they were going along to it.
6: Okay, units operating. Lock 304, Langley Parkway. Command advising, holding with engine 32, tower 9, ambulance 499, medic 105. 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When ready, 2132.
4: Yes, 10's ready.
3: I copy you, 10. St. Mary's, Sam, the 18.
4: Okay.
3: Trooper 2 is looking for information. We are unable to get a hold of ambulance 297. Are you able to go to Alpha 6 to give them their information?
4: Okay. MU 18, Trooper 2.
5: Trooper 2.
4: Yes, sir. Prior to me leaving the scene, the patient was traveling about 30 miles an hour, ATV accident, altered.
5: Correct. We're over top of the golf course. We're about to lay out with engine take 24.
4: Contact. There's going to be a minute. It's a very long driveway.
6: Engine Tanker 24 to Trooper 2. Fuel looks good. I think it'd be at your discretion.
5: Correct, thank you. Yeah, we'll use that fuel by the tennis courts.
6: Copy that.

0: Investigate Bruce Command. Ambulance 499 is transporting one patient. Same Harris.
1: I'm right. Is there anything, there's anything down there? You guys wrapping up?
0: That's right.
1: Joanne, same Harris.

0: Engine 3-2, investigating the hose of a pump bomb. Zero readings throughout the residence. No odor. He holds his tent. Ambulance 409 is transmitting one station to St. Mary's. I'm going to terminate command, so you can have all of them back.
1: Commander 10. And it's operating box 304. Command's been terminated. You can switch communications back to the main ambulance 409. You can transport on Alpha 2. 2130.
2: 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MS 409, you on main, switch to Alpha 2.
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4: MS 499.

0: Hi, Ross 209. You're responding to 26818 Baptist Church Road. It was from a medical alert. It's an 82-year-old female. When they made contact, they advised that her speech isn't very good and her actual body has been shaking.
1: Okay.

0: So here's the last unit.
1: Okay, 297's responding.
0: Stuart's off one.
1: Two
0: 297
1: is
0: on one. 297 is 297. You're still on St. Mary's one. So you're at a 10 off of one. That's awesome, 299.

0: 297 to St. Mary's. We're going priority 3 to St. Mary's Hospital. ETA approximately 30.
1: 297 priority 3 to St. Mary's. Switch off the tube.

0: Medical Box 112, Sierra Lane Senior Living Community, 22680, Sierra Lane Court, for the public assist. Ambulance 199, due to respond, 0048.
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0: In quarters, ambulance 297.

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0: Ambulance 199 is responding to 226 Zeroing Court, apartment 1132. 67-year-old female who fell and needs help up.
1: What was the room number again?
0: 1132.
1: Copy, we're directing.

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1: 199, good.
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0: Ocean King, 109.
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0: 18. And then it gave you half the two.
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Hey, Melissa 299, 2018. 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

0: 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No injuries.
1: St. Mary's in the 398, responding, switching to Alpha 2.
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Pressure is Kimberly Lane, Chestnut Ridge Drive. 63-year-old female fell, needs hookup. 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

0: Snuggle Box 908, 5 below, 45033 Worth Avenue. Faint subject. Ambulance 38, Medic 105, due to respond at 951.
1: Medic 18.
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388. Maybe can you respond to the 5 Below, 45,033 Worth Avenue? A 53-year-old female took me inside, sweating, pale, feeling faint.

Medical box 301, Lexington Park Senior Apartments, 21,895 Peg Road, said person. Ambulance 399, Medic 105, due to respond at 10:06.

0: 308-105. Lexington Park Senior Apartments, 21895 Baker Road, apartment 320. The caller was not with the patient advised. She was calling on his behalf as he advised he was not feeling well. I mean, 80-year-old man.
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0: 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Squad 2, Station 29, due to respond at 1050.
1: 188.
0: Ambulance 188, switch to Charles County channel.
1: Okay.
2: PA 297, St. Mary's, are they requesting an ALS for that call?
0: Negative.
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1-9 certified to a hair company, 22,740 Washington Street, 87-year-old female. She's a scrape on her shin and is bleeding.

0: 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Breathing problem. Station 19, paramedic ambulance 39 due to respond at 1107.
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0: Medical Box 303, 46,171, Lisa Court. Hemorrhage, ambulance 398, medic 105, due to respond at 1128.
1: Ambulance 398, question 2.
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0: St. Mary's Analyst 398 is on the scene. 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
1: 398, okay. PA 38, now we're in route to St. Mary's Hospital, priority 3. 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
0: Ambulance 180, officer.

PA 38 announcing. PA 38 alpha. PA 297 St. Mary's, would you like us to take that?

0: The St. Mary's LX 389 will be transporting in just a few minutes. I'll give you the updated status. We are back available. Switching back to my
1: direct. Okay, everyone's 3 and 5, 4 and 3 and 8.

Amy on 487, you're responding with Medic 18, 21,895 New Town Neck Road. 70-year-old female. She took a new medication, is having chest pain and trouble breathing. She has a heart rate of 90 and blood pressure of 134/68.

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0: Just run the route, please.
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0: 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A 70-year-old female, the car is attempting to get CPR instructions, refusing to do CPR.
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1: 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MVC with one injured. 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

0: 497
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0: You're spawning with ALS 398, Medicine Urgent Care, 44,980 St. Andrew Church Road. 82-year-old male with an abnormal EKG, short of breath and dizzy.
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0: 796, are you cleared the accident that you're responding to the Bean Center?
1: That's correct. We're clear of two sign refusals.
0: Correct. Call for ambulance 380 is canceled, 1401. 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
1: Hold on, please, correct.

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1: And 1-300, go ahead.
0: Well, 398 to Medic 18, what's your current location?
1: I'm currently at St. Andrews and Indian Bridge.
0: Roger that. We'll see what we can coordinate.

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1: Go ahead, Medic 18.
0: I'm on scene. What's your location?
1: We're in the front of the medical center.

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0: 3-9, you're responding to the Lipson Park Elementary School, 46,763 South Shangri-La Drive. I'm in the nurse's office, a 11-year-old female. She calls for brewing. She swallowed a plastic bottle cap.
1: 3-9's direct.
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Black Box 202, 29 Allen, 628, Esser Court. Okay. Having a headache. Inline 28, VA 297, is the respondent at 1429.

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0: 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Number 20 in service, anybody else
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He fell on his head and he is bleeding.

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0: Charlie 1, Mr. Mayors. I'm going on the Calvert, guys, with 5, switching to Calvert.
1: I'm directing from 7-1, I'm about to put it out.
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0: 好了，很好吃。
1: 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PA 2975 St. Mary's, we're priority 3 St. Mary's Hospital, ETA 25.
2: 297, okay.

0: three season location, three story, detached, wood frame, barn style modern building, nothing even on the outside side. I'll be out there skating.
1: Three check, I'll be on scene. Three store detached, nothing even on the outside. Drop. 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

0: No audible alarms. None data panels reading first floor, pole station. We did a trouble alarm. Can you place an emergency ticket with the maintenance at Everly Crest?
1: I probably got attempted contact maintenance.
2: 209, where's Oswald?
1: 209, okay. 209 response, that's in Tanker 94, 209 truck 7 for the structure fire, Calvert County.

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1: Ambulance 387, I'm direct.

Hang on, this is Amy. Hang on, 3969. You can show us if it's new after 10 o'clock. Hold on. I'm direct.

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1: And 73 with 4, 71 with 3, 4 plus 1.
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0: 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Your responding is 45,835-45835 Church Drive, pressure of Golf Terrace, Boatner Drive. Smoke coming from the furnace area, smoke is in the basement. Caller hurry, clicking noise, and then started smelling smoke. See smoke coming out of the vent, smells electrical.
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0: 717-1103. You're responding to 23330 White Elm Court. It's a 46-year-old male, trouble reading.
1: 9-1, Sergeant 6, switch over.
0: And then 1 officer.
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0: Father.
1: Average call 3, Alpha 3.
0: Three 360's complete. Nothing show up inside, Charlie. This is split for you. We're going to label the bottom level, the basement,
2: Foster,
0: and the upper floor, Division 1. Reports of smoke in the basement. I did look in the basement. Do have light smoke. I'm going to establish the church drive command.
2: And 7-1-2-1, we're going to be taking the first new engine company responsibilities. We're going to be laying it out from church drive. Enter Green Wing Court.
1: Direct. Nothing showing on side, Charlie. Light smoke in the basement. You're establishing the church drive command, 1840.
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0: 32, bye.
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0: Engine 7-1, I'm going to have you as the basement division. 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

0: Truck 3, I'm going to attach you to the basement division. 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
1: 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We're on arrow 5.
2: Copy. 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We're going to be investigating.
0: Copy. 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

0: Commander Cerberus, with the exception of units on the scene already, have all of the units level 2 stage out of Military Lane and Callahan Drive, please.
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2: 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Come out of the way, Commander.
0: Commander 9-1, officer, come in.

0: Samaritan's Tower Squad 3, you're in this channel. 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
1: 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It is clear.
2: Copy, Division 1, clear. No smoke, no fire on Division 1. Command to the Basement Division, you have an update?
3: Basement Division 2 Command, we're looking into the furnace now. We believe that's where it's coming from.
2: I copy. Investigating the furnace.

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1: Hi, Gabby.
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0: I copy. Fire's out.
2: That's all right.
3: Down this one. 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
0: Any extension?
4: What are you saying, Mary?
2: Negative. Contention, Mary.
0: 32 stage on military.
4: 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Medic 103.
0: Command of Division 1, you have that attic checked yet?
4: Do you have an address for this patient? We are at the house that we assume is a part of the address, but there's no one that lives there and the door is locked.
2: Division 1 to command, thank you.
4: Okay, stand by. I'm still on the phone caller.
0: 6-1 stage, on military.

0: 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The caller is saying it's an apartment building. He's in apartment 613, possibly. His door is open.
1: Deputy 1 to command. Panic is clear. Need sniper fire.
2: And is it still the same address? This is a house, not an apartment.
3: Copy that. It's clear. Can you say Mary's?
0: Go ahead, ma'am. That's correct. He just verified the 23330 Wayon Court, and he is...
3: Had a fire in the furnace in the basement. Fire's out. No extension. We're going to continue to hold engine 71 and truck 3. And I'm going to go ahead and terminate command.
2: All right, I think we figure out where he's at. We'll let you know what he's doing, Steve.
4: Camera swapper is running. Turn it back to ground.
0: Command direct, fire in the front, fire's out, no extension. Holding with engine 7163 is being terminated. Operations switch Alpha 2. Alpha 3 will be without. 1847. Paris Squad 3, same area is direct. Same area is medic 103. He's now saying it's 23330 Beechwood Court. However, we don't have that street in the system. It's Beechwood Way. Stand by. I'm going to try to ping him.

0: Medic 1 3 1 7 9 7. Tail being at 4470, speech was hurt, however he couldn't verify the 5-digit. That appears to be an apartment complex.
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Advise, she's not well and urinating RSL. CDs are out.

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0: 38. Three eight eight McCorm 3 years 21,547 Old Missouri Street. 43-year-old male, constable, breathing, had a seizure and hit his head.

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0: Direct.

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3: I believe I'm coming up on red 8. Coming up 5 about 5.